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David Bowie there with Ziggy Stardust leading off the hour. I'm Jeff Whipp. Got one from Lenny Kravitz coming your way now. And this 1993 riff just grabs you by the collar and doesn't let go. The song came off his breakout album with the same name. He turned him into a global star, mixing that Hendrix-style guitar fire with a real spiritual question at its core. It's all over MTV, all over rock radio, and still sounds massive today. Here's Are You Gonna Go My Way by Lenny Kravitz with QCM.

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That's one from Deep Purple with Woman from Tokyo. And this Scorpions classic from 1980 turns New York City nightlife into something wild and almost surreal. Cross Mind was there one time during a show and decided to take a walk through the chaos of 42nd Street and caught at the zoo. And the band matched it with a dark groove and Matthias Job's signature guitar effects. It became one of those FM radio staples you recognize instantly. From the album Animal Magnetism, this is the Scorpions, the zoo.

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15: The forecast for the tri-state overnight, mostly clear and warm with a low 74, then mostly sunny and humid tomorrow with a high of 97. Thursday, sunny, very hot and humid with a high of 99. It's mostly clear, 84 now at QCM.
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Genesis there with Abacab as we do up a little James Addiction for you now. And despite its offbeat lyrics and barking dog intro, many radio programmers initially weren't sure the song would even cross over. Instead, it became James Addiction's only number one modern rock hit and their signature song. It's been caught stealing from James Addiction

0: 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It's Janis Joplin and Mercedes Benz.
1: 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Oh Lord, won't you buy me a Mercedes Benz? 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Oh Lord, won't you buy me a night on the town? 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
20: Your forecast for the tri-state, mostly clear and warm for the overnight with a low of 74. Then tomorrow, mostly sunny and humid, a high of 97. And then sunny, very hot and humid on Thursday with a high of 99. Currently, it's mostly clear, 81 at QCM.
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Right Said Fred. I'm Too Sexy. 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
7: On America's 250th birthday, we wonder, what if radio had been there from the start?
8: We're in our New York newsroom. It's just past midnight. Word is coming in that the luxury liner Titanic has struck ice in the North Atlantic. First reports tell us she's damaged, but stable, being taken under tow toward Halifax. Wait, hold on.

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0: 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Once. Right Said Fred. I'm Too Sexy. 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
8: We're in our New York newsroom. It's just past midnight. Word is coming in that the luxury liner Titanic has struck ice in the North Atlantic. First reports tell us she's damaged, but stable, being taken under tow toward Halifax. Wait, hold on. We're receiving a correction now.
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8: 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The Titanic. She's gone down.
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0: 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Hunger strike once. Also, Smash Mouth. 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

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Even Flow. 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Once. Right Said Fred. I'm Too Sexy. 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

0: 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If you have foot, knee, or back problems, the Good Feet Store wants to help you like we helped Tony.
1: The pain that I experience the most is foot pain from being on my feet all day. You're having to kind of talk to yourself through the whole shift, like, I've got this, I can do this. Before, I felt defeated. Now it's like, all right, let's go. I'm ready. Like sunshine coming on.
0: And how about working more comfortably like Dennis?
2: Working at an amusement park, it's always on your feet. I just couldn't take it, but I didn't have a choice. I just couldn't believe that putting these art supports in made that much of a difference. I could do my job and I could take care of my family. I know what my tomorrow is going to be. It's going to be positive.
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We are at the first day of July. It's a Dave Kirkpatrick early and a boy, it's already warm quite early.

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Jefferson Starship. It's Jane. Anybody that followed Jefferson Starship knew that that album really had a big change of pace for Jefferson Starship. They were starting to rock. Roy Slick was gone, Marty Balin gone, Mickey Thomas in. Great stuff, though, as the Jefferson Starship kind of made their way into the late 70s, early 80s. Hey, Dave Kirkpatrick on this Wednesday morning, giving you 1,776 songs without a repeat. Little Audio Slave right now, 94.3 QCM.

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3: On 70 eastbound from Hagerstown to Frederick, no delays. If you're continuing east on 70 into Howard County, heads up there, there was an accident after the exit for Route 27 blocking the through lanes. Only one shoulder is getting by, causing that delay right now. As you pass the incident, you're okay. Route 15 north and southbound between Emmitsburg and Frederick looking good. 270 is very slow from Route 80 down to the truck scales. Westbound 70, Frederick to Hagerstown, and then west of 81 toward Hancock and back. You should find everything open. 81 southbound from Chambersburg into Greencastle through Hagerstown looking good down to Martinsburg. There is a delay on 81 southbound now as you cross the state line from West Virginia into Virginia before you get to Winchester. Northbound 81 looking good. That's traffic, and you're up to date.
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That's Trapped and Headstrong on the Tri-State's Classic Rock Station 94.3 KCM Chameleon Club. It's a cool venue in Lancaster. Got to see them at one point at the Chameleon Club, I believe. That was the beginning of Hailstorm that night as well, which was a very cool night. Hey, Wednesday morning, Dave Kirkpatrick, what's going on? Jimi Hendrix, it's Voodoo.

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1: This is for State Local News. The U.S. Supreme Court has wrapped up its term after issuing major decisions on its final day. One decision, a loss for President Trump.
2: It rejected President Trump's effort to limit birthright citizenship to children who had at least one parent who's a citizen or had permanent legal status. I'm Tammy Trujillo.
1: Maryland's 6th District Representative April McLean Delaney is disappointed by the Supreme Court's ruling upholding bans on transgender athletes and girls in women's sports. She says the decision sends a painful message to transgender young people and their families that politics matter more than their dignity. The Hagerstown Flying Boxcars say the extreme heat is affecting tonight's Bark in the Park event at Meritus Park. The team says with temperatures reaching close to 100 degrees today, it's not safe for pets, and they're asking fans to leave their pups at home instead of bringing them to the game. The Boxcars say fans will be able to grab a little doggy bag to bring home. Hazy, hot, humid, 98 today. That's what's trending in the 4-state. I'm Erica Kane.
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4: On Interstate 81 southbound from Chambersburg into Greencastle through Hagerstown, no delays, and you're also good down toward Martinsburg. As you head down toward Winchester, there was a work zone on 81 southbound right after the West Virginia-Virginia state line. It was along the left-hand side of the roadway. Those delays now are easing up, though. Northbound 81 throughout the region moving smoothly. On I-70 eastbound, Hagerstown to Frederick, we're looking good. Heads up if you're continuing east on 70 into Howard County. There was an accident on eastbound 70 after the exit for Route 97. Only the right shoulder is getting by, causing delays from before the exit for Route 27. Westbound 70, Frederick to Hagerstown, no delays. And then west of 81, we're looking good. That's traffic, and you're up.
0: 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And that one Kiss disco song? 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

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Blue Oyster Cult from Spectres and Godzilla. 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It was a great time. Blue Oyster Cult, great live act back in the late 70s, actually mid 70s through the early 80s in the Fire of Unknown Origin tour. It's Dave Kirkpatrick, a Wednesday morning, Seether. 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
7: On 70 eastbound between Hagerstown and Frederick, no delays. If you're continuing east on I-70 east of Frederick, there was a serious accident on 70 eastbound after exit 68 for Route 27 before Woodbine Road. Route 94, through lanes are closed right now. All traffic is being taken off at Route 27, where you can get onto Route 144 as an alternate that

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Giving you 1,776 songs without a repeat. Lots of songs that you have not heard in a long time. May have never heard, as a matter of fact. Hey, Rush. This album that this song is off of is called Grace Under Pressure. They just released a anniversary edition, as a lot of bands do. But the cool thing about this anniversary edition is Terry Brown, the iconic producer, and all the Rush albums all the way through Signals, remixed this album in that version of the anniversary package. Check it out. Sounds cool.

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Hey, Jealousy, Jim Blossoms on 94.3 QCM, Tri-State's classic rock station. You know, Jim Blossoms, unfortunately, never sounded the same after that album. Is Doug Hopkins, he wrote virtually every song on that album, had a very different sound to it, as Jim Blossoms kind of went more the poppy sound after that album. That album was so cool out in the early 90s. Hey, Dave Kirkpatrick, a Wednesday morning with the Beatles.

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1: This is for State Local News. The U.S. Supreme Court has wrapped up its term after issuing major decisions on its final day. One decision, a loss for President Trump.
2: It rejected President Trump's effort to limit birthright citizenship to children who had at least one parent who's a citizen or had permanent legal status. I'm Tammy Trujillo.
1: Maryland's 6th District Representative April McLean Delaney is disappointed by the Supreme Court's ruling, upholding bans on transgender athletes and girls in women's sports. She says the decision sends a painful message to transgender young people and their families that politics matter more than their dignity. The Hagerstown Flying Boxcars say the extreme heat is affecting tonight's Bark in the Park event at Meritus Park. The team says with temperatures reaching close to 100 degrees today, it's not safe for pets, and they're asking fans to leave their pups at home instead of bringing them to the game. The Boxcars say fans will be able to grab a little doggy bag to bring home. Hazy, hot, humid, 98 today. That's what's trending in the 4-state. I'm Erica Kane.
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2: N1 southbound from Shippensburg into Chambersburg through Greencastle and into Hagerstown. No delays south by 70. 81 south remains in good shape as you head down toward Martinsburg and Winchester. Northbound 81, no delays Virginia into West Virginia, Maryland, and Pennsylvania. I-70 eastbound is moving at speed Hagerstown to Frederick. A heads up, though, if you were continuing east on 70 after I-70, you will encounter a major backup beginning before Route 27. An early morning accident after Route 27 is only allowing the right shoulder to get by. Westbound 70 from Frederick to Hagerstown looks good, and then west of 81 should find everything open both ways on I-70 between I-68 and Hancock and Hagerstown. That's traffic, and you're up to date.
1: 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Once. Even flow. Once. Photograph. Once. Right Said Fred. I'm too sexy. Never. 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
3: Rumors spread around. United Texas town. By the shack outside the game. And you know what I'm talking about. Just let me know if you wanna go to that whole mile on the range. 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

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Ironically, that comes out to 1776, as we celebrate July 4th, 250th anniversary of the United States. Also, we're going to be helping to celebrate that coming up on Saturday. Washington County Ag Center off the Sharpsburg Pike. Day-long celebration gets underway at noon. Car show, fireworks, live music. Great times. Lake Holder will be there 3 to 5 as well. Smashing Pumpkins, Billy Corgan in the band. It's Tonight, QCM.

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0: 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Like sunshine coming on.
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2: 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It's going to be positive.
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22: I-70 eastbound between Hagerstown and Frederick. Looking pretty good right now. There's a brief slowdown as you pass exit 42 for Route 17 at Myersville, and then continuing to 270 and Route 15, you're in good shape. Route 15, just a little bit slow northbound from Patrick Street up to Rosemont Avenue. Southbound 15, at least for now, is moving well down to I-70. 270 southbound is very slow from Route 80 down to the truck scales and continuing south most of the way down. 70 eastbound east of Frederick. Heads up, if you're heading that way, there's still a delay on 70 east beginning before Route 27. The accident after Route 27 is blocking one lane now, so there's a bit more room to get by. Westbound 70, no delays. That's traffic, and you're up to date.
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You might think the cars on a Wednesday morning. It's Dave Kirkpatrick, Mike in just a little bit at 9 o'clock. Cars, if you have not heard, by the way, working on new music. I've talked about this in the past, but working on new music. Of course, Rico Kasich, Ben Orr, both gone, but both on the new album. As the remaining members of the band are getting some demo tapes and comping some stuff and looking forward to maybe hearing some new Cars. Evanescence right now as we continue on from QCM.

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Have a long train running. 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
10: I-70 eastbound between Hagerstown and Frederick. Looking pretty good right now. There's a brief slowdown as you pass exit 42 for Route 17 at Myersville, and then continuing to 270 and Route 15, you're in good shape. Route 15, just a little bit slow northbound from Patrick Street up to Rosemont Avenue. Southbound 15, at least for now, is moving well down to I-70. 270 southbound is very slow from Route 80 down to the truck scales and continuing south most of the way down. 70 eastbound east of Frederick. Heads up, if you're heading that way, there's still a delay on 70 east, beginning before Route 27. The accident after Route 27 is blocking one lane now, so there's a bit more room to get by. Westbound 70, no delays. That's traffic, and you're up to date.
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14: 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We'll see a high around 97 tomorrow. Even warmer. Hot and muggy, 99. And then Friday, partly sunny, another hot and muggy day. Maybe a thundershower in the afternoon as well, high around 98. It's already 82 at QCM.
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1: 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Celebrating America's 250th birthday this weekend with some Quarter Flash now. 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

Joe Walsh and his first band, The James Gang. 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

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It's 1,776 songs in a row with no repeats, and the Stones' Mother's Little Helper.

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15: Forecast calling for hazy, hot, and humid, and temperatures in the upper 90s for the high today. Tonight, clear, warm, and humid. The overnight low going to stay in the mid-70s, so not much relief overnight. And then on Thursday, hazy, hot, and humid, and we might touch 100 tomorrow. It's 83 already at QCM.
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When this song made it big in 1998, the leader of the New Radicals, Greg Alexander, decided he'd had enough of the music business, called it quits and walked away, making them forever a one-hit wonder. But you get what you give.

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Freaks and Renegade, Classic Rock 94.3 QCM. If you haven't heard, we're playing 1,776 songs in a row with no repeats to celebrate America's 250th birthday this weekend. It doesn't get any more 80s than this one, huh? From the Breakfast Club soundtrack, Simple Minds, and Don't You Forget About Me.

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16: And that forecast is calling for hazy, hot, and humid today. Temperatures going to climb to the upper 90s for a high tonight. Clear, warm, and humid. Not much relief overnight. Low in the mid-70s. And tomorrow, hazy, hotter, and humid. Might touch 100 on Thursday. 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
12: 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Like sunshine coming on.
11: And how about working more comfortably like Dennis?
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18: And that forecast is a hot one. Temperature is going to make it into the upper 90s today with the haze and the humidity. Overnight tonight's clear, warm and humid with a low in the mid 70s. And then for tomorrow, hazy, hot and humid. Looks like we might make it to 100 on Thursday. It's 89 again.

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Judas Priest in this classic video, the band acting as thieves, stealing their own gold record for British Steel. 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

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No repeats, celebrating America's 250th birthday. In fact, Saturday, we're going to be at the Washington County Ag Center doing just that all day long. They got a drone and fireworks show to wrap up the night at 9:30. We got the Stones now. Shattered.

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3: 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People had it on in their car. They're cheering. I'm cheering. 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I waved him through anyway. 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
18: Well, it certainly feels like July with temperatures making it into the upper 90s today. Lots of haze, heat, and humidity for the rest of the week. Overnight tonight, clear, warm, and humid with a low in the mid-70s. And tomorrow, looks like we might make it to 100. 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
0: Sweet Home Alabama. 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Even flow. Once. Photograph. Once. Right Said Fred. I'm too sexy. Never. 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

There's a song that started out as a request from Phil Everly for Warren Zevon to write the Everly Brothers a dance song. Needless to say, the Everly Brothers never took advantage of it. It's Werewolves of London, Classic Rock 94.3, QCM 1776, and No Repeats with Warrant Cherry Pie.

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Shinedown got to perform this song back in the day on the Today Show, and then host Kathy Lee Gifford said she mistook lead singer Brent Smith for Meatloaf because Brent was a little bigger back in the day. 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

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That is 1,776 songs in a row with no repeats. 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
3: 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It's just past midnight. Word is coming in that the luxury liner Titanic has struck ice in the North Atlantic. First reports tell us she's damaged, but stable, being taken under tow toward Halifax. 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We're, receiving a correction now.
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15: Lots of haze, heat, and humidity in that forecast. Upper 90s for the high this afternoon. Tonight, clear, warm, and humid with a low in the mid-70s, and then more haze, heat, and humidity. We're going to get close to 100 for tomorrow. 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

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He got nominated for an MTV Video Award for that song. Lost out to A-ha's Take on Me, though. No shame in that. 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
2: 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Going to wrap up the afternoon for me. It's Mike Holder, Jeff Whip up after 3 o'clock to continue the No Repeats 1776. 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Something like this from the 70s.

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14: The haze, heat, and humidity continues this afternoon. To see temperatures into the upper 90s for the high tonight. Clear, warm, and humid. Not much break overnight. Low staying in the mid-70s. And then haze, heat, and humidity. Highs around 100 for tomorrow. It's 95 now.
10: 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Also, Smash Mouth. 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

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Good afternoon. I'm Jeff Whipp, kicking off my day. And the monster riff in this tune is not even a bass. Jack White played it on a guitar with an effects pedal, came up with it during a sound check in Australia, and today it's one of the biggest stadium chants in the world. 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

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I'm Jeff Whip with one from Canadian Rockers Default. It was their breakthrough hit released back in 2001. Wasting My Time became the band's signature hit. 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
2: 81 between Hagerstown and Shippensburg. The northbound lanes are clear. On the southbound side, there are delays from the airport to Moggins Avenue. 81 between Hagerstown and Martinsburg. No problems on the northbound side or on the southbound side. Now on 70 between Big Pool and Frederick, you're good to go both east and west. On 11 from the West Virginia state line to Chambersburg, no issues there. Now on 9, you're at speed from Hedgesville to Charlestown. And I don't have any reports of slow traffic on 16, 30, or 316. That's traffic, and you're up to date.
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4: Your forecast for the tri-state overnight, partly cloudy, warm and humid with a low of 75. Tomorrow looks like sunny, very hot and humid with a high of 99. And Friday, partly sunny, very hot and humid with a late afternoon thunderstorm expected and a high of 98. Mostly sunny, 99 now at QCM.
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I'm Jeff Whipp, cranking one up now from Lit, and they turned one unforgettable bad morning into one of the biggest rock radio hits of the late 90s with My Own Worst Enemy. It came together fast, inspired by real-life stories of waking up after a wild night wondering what happened. It went to number one on the Billboard rock chart and is still one of the defining alternative rock anthems of its era. Here's Lit and My Own Worst Enemy.

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I'm Jeff Whipp, and New Jersey's Trixter scored their biggest hit with this one just before grunge reshaped rock radio from the platinum debut album. Here's Give It To Me Good.

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8: 81 between Hagerstown and Shippensburg, no issues northbound. On the southbound side, delays between Moggins Avenue to Salem Avenue. 81 between Hagerstown and Martinsburg, no problems on the northbound side or on the southbound side. On 70 between Big Pole and Frederick, westbound, you'll find on and off delays between Sharpsburg Pike to Downsville Pike. On 11, from the West Virginia state line to Chambersburg, you're clear there. On 9, you're at speed from Hedgesville to Charlestown. And no delays on 1630 or 316. That's traffic, and you're up to date.
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Some Rush there with Tom Sawyer. 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

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I'm Jeff Whipp. We're playing 1,776 songs in a row. 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
11: 81 between Hagerstown and Shippensburg, no issues northbound. On the southbound side, delays between Moggins Avenue to Salem Avenue. 81 between Hagerstown and Martinsburg, no problems on the northbound side or on the southbound side. On 70 between Big Pole and Frederick, westbound, you'll find on and off delays between Sharpsburg Pike to Downsville Pike. On 11, from the West Virginia state line to Chambersburg, you're clear there. On 9, you're at speed from Hedgesville to Charlestown. And no delays on 1630 or 316. That's traffic, and you're up to date.
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7: The forecast for the tri-state overnight, partly cloudy, warm and humid with a low of 75, then sunny, very hot and humid tomorrow with a high of 99. On Friday, partly sunny, very hot and humid with a late afternoon thunderstorm expected and a high of 98. Currently, mostly sunny, 97 now at QCM.
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I'm Jeff Whip, and here's a song that completely flipped his Finger Eleven's career upside down in the best way. Paralyzer came out in 2007, and suddenly this Canadian rock band was all over pop radio.

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1: Classic Rock 94.3 QCM. That's John Lennon in Watching the Wheels. I'm Jeff Whip. And Metallica changed the rules of heavy metal back in 1984 with a song that would shock even their own fans when they did Fade to Black off Ride the Lightning. The band had dealt with the loss of their gear in a robbery, and it turned that frustration into something far more emotional. It's often called the first true metal ballad, and it proved Metallica could slow things down and still hit you just as hard. From one of their most powerful albums, here's Fade to Black.

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10: Anyone from Hagerstown to Shippensburg, northbound is clear. On the southbound side, there are delays from Salem Avenue to Route 40.
7: 81 from Hagerstown to Martinsburg, northbound, no problem. Southbound, delays between Halfway Boulevard, past Route 11 in Williamsport. On 70 between Big Pull and Frederick, you're good to go in both directions. On 11 between the West Virginia State Line and Chambersburg, no crashes slowing you down. On 9, you're at speed from Hedgesville to Charlestown. And no delays on 1630 or 316. That's traffic, and you're up to date.
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Van Halen and The Cradle Will Rock. I'm Jeff Whip, going up some Queens of the Stone Age for you now. And this was the song that broke Queens of the Stone Age into mainstream rock radio. And it also earned them a Grammy win for Best Hard Rock Performance. 1,776 songs, 6 days, not one repeat with Classic Rock 94.3 QCM.

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0: Classic Rock 94.3 QCM. I'm Jeff Whip. That was Eddie Money. And I Want to Go Back, getting ready to crank up a little Skinner for you. And this is Saturday Night Special. It came out in 1975 off the Nothing Fancy album written by Ronnie Van Zant and Ed King. It's basically a cautionary tale about cheap handguns and how fast a night can go wrong when tempers flare.
1: Yeah.
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15: 81 from Hagerstown to Shippensburg is at speed both directions. 81 from Hagerstown to Martinsburg, no delays in both directions. Now on 70 between Big Pole and Frederick, lanes are clear eastbound and westbound. On Route 11 from the West Virginia state line to Chambersburg, no problems. On 9, you're at speed from Hedgesville to Charlestown. And lanes are at the posted speed limit on 1630 and 316. That's traffic, and you're up to date.
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17: Your forecast for the tri-state overnight, partly cloudy, warm and humid with a low of 75. Tomorrow, sunny, very hot and humid with a high of 99. And Friday, wrapping up the work week, partly sunny, very hot and humid with a late afternoon thunderstorm and a high of 98. It's mostly sunny, 95 now at QCM. CM.
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0: 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JJ French, Eddie Ojeda, and featuring Sebastian Bach on lead vocals. 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

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We've got one now from Triumph that really punches through the speakers. It's Lay It on the Line from their 1979 album Just a Game. Wasn't a massive top hit, but on FM rock radio became a monster. Built on Rick Emmick's soaring vocals, a no-nonsense lyric about honesty and relationships, and one of those guitar solos that just takes off and doesn't look back. 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It's Lay It on the Line, QCM.

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4: Your forecast for the tri-state overnight, partly cloudy, warm and humid with a low of 75. Sunny, very hot and humid then tomorrow with a high of 99. And on Friday, as you wrap up your work week, partly sunny, very hot and humid with a late afternoon thunderstorm expected and a high of 98. Currently, mostly sunny, 92 now at QCM.
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3: 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Before, I felt defeated. Now it's like, all right, let's go. I'm ready. Like sunshine coming on.
2: And how about working more comfortably like Dennis?
4: 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I just couldn't take it, but I didn't have a choice. I just couldn't believe that putting these arch supports in made that much of a difference. I could do my job and I could take care of my family. I know what my tomorrow is going to be. It's going to be positive.
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I'm Jeff Whip, going up some Stone Temple Pilots for you now, and they broke through in a big way back in 1992 with their debut album, Core. Scott Weiland said this one was inspired by a newspaper story that stuck with him, and you can feel the eerie tension in every line. This also went on to win a Grammy, dominate rock radio, and turn STP into one of the defining bands of the decade. 1,776 songs, 6 days, not one repeat with Classic Rock.

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13: Your forecast for the tri-state overnight, partly cloudy, warm and humid, a low 75, then sunny, very hot and humid tomorrow with a high near 100. And on Friday, wrapping up your work week, partly sunny, very hot and humid, a late afternoon thunderstorm, a good possibility with a high of 98. Mostly sunny and 89 now at QCM.
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